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Yes, good morning, good morning, good morning. 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Yes, you come from the village, you come from a city, any place you come from. I need to somebody come from somewhere. As I go, always trading you. Your identity, no pass from where you come from. Yes, in we now they work for maybe a corporation, organization, and the rest of them. Me and you, we need to say the ID card they use. But in the very beautiful morning, a very pretty morning,

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1: After the audio,
0: my training don't make. I say it's okay.
1: That's how we look.
0: Don't worry. You no go. I no go.
1: He up on
0: they begged me yesterday, nah.
1: You never said they listen you now.
0: Forget some.
1: Okay.
0: Nah. I got under 9 come they tell me yesterday. Say just leave her, leave her.
1: Let bow once be bow once.
0: Yeah, nah. But now they don't go buy gun now. Make a tell shoot at night. Come they beg me.
1: Hey, are you kidding me?
0: You say let buy gun be buy gun.
1: I never say bag ones. So I say in English now. Let bag ones be bag ones. I never say go bag ones.
0: I'm sorry. I
1: then go and influence me. Go and influence what I need to talk now.
0: You try be influence you.
1: I say let you know say when you never show up and I say your body they do. Nobody need the points on you. More especially we here. My daddy,
2: you tell
1: her. Na English be your problem. You know they understand English.
2: I,
1: I say let bag ones in bag ones.
2: You see, now you did it. I will see you talk. I hear when see you talk. So now say me go buy that thing. Now time don't wish you say no be you. Now you.
0: Okay.
1: Can more go and buy ones. I want fire my daddy. He dead 2 months. Go and buy the ones. Go and buy the ones.
0: They don't they shout now they hear now they hear that they hear before
1: until I do bah. You go no
0: everywhere go find
1: you go no say my lady they cry for help
0: everywhere go down floor.
1: let me hold myself.
0: I beg before I come up for here this morning with 2 minutes when I get even though some go they talk about I'm from Bada Parliament later
1: okay
0: around 9
1: okay
0: Permit me to say, I beg, Your Excellency, the Executive Governor of Anambra State, Professor Chukwuma Soludo.
1: Sir?
0: Your Excellency, sir. Please, leave church or church, sir. Anambra, they go. Anambra, don't they become former Abia?
1: Small, small.
0: No road anywhere.
1: Small, small, sir.
0: The one when the entire portal don't carry everywhere water.
1: Play, play, play, play.
0: Drainage. People, they swim daily for Anambra.
1: This morning.
0: Yesterday, children... Life or they lost.
1: In no goes.
0: Water carry school bus. I want to explain now. People they put signposts for road, they tell you no pass here. People they do video, they tell you where you no go pass. Water they even carry state capital.
1: Road on dangerous.
0: Sir, I beg.
1: Daddy.
0: Leave the church or church for 2027. You still get in time.
1: Please, sir.
0: Do something. I beg.
1: Now with the boy go, sir.
0: You no get for anywhere for Anambra now when you feel run. Apart from Federal Road now from Onitsha to Owerri, Enugu, where you feel run.
1: At least.
0: When you just from that, you feel run for 1 hour, 30 minutes without anything break. Finish. Outside that place,
1: you don't finish, sir.
0: Onitsha to Owerri now the worst.
1: Ah.
0: You no get where you feel go.
1: Sir?
0: Where you want run at this our 3-3 road.
1: Don't do that. Assurance, no day. So I bring solutions. Sir.
0: Bring solution to
1: this. I will told us.
0: We know no build any other Taiwan. We know one.
1: Sir, please.
0: Just do road.
1: Solution it.
0: Just do road.
1: Solution it.
0: No, forget the Taiwan. No even build Dubai.
1: No build do.
0: No even no build leave again.
1: Do, sir. Leave do.
0: Just give us only Dubai Taiwan road.
1: Give us by.
0: Leave any other building when you want to.
1: Please, sir.
0: No, thank you.
1: Please, sir.
0: For the one where you don't do.
1: You too do, sir.
0: Yeah, you don't overdo.
1: Sir, please.
0: We not deserve the Dubai time one when you won't give
1: for
0: us.
1: For now.
0: We not deserve them for
1: your
0: now.
1: Your presence will pick one coin
0: your person when you go pick letter.
1: Pick one give us that.
0: If he can't give us me with Taiwan, but for now.
1: Load, sir.
0: I better give us road.
1: Load is
0: quality
1: okay.
0: Road, sir.
1: Sir, please.
0: And please change your contractor because the one where you give this one is a 3-3 road, sir.
1: Only go and you they smoke before you coin road, sir.
0: Now nylon and dustbin, they play the Sanfi road.
1: Sir,
0: how you go the Sanfi road with nylon and dustbin?
1: With full confidence.
0: I beg you, tell them.
1: Daddy, please.
0: Construction company, when you give work, no put signboard, we don't know their name, we don't know who to drag.
1: Uh-huh.
0: How you go award a contract of 15 billion, we don't know company name.
1: Sir, now you will see
0: no
1: the whole
0: signpost to.
1: Now you will see the whole
0: I beg you.
1: Daddy.
0: Thank you, sir.
1: That means, sir.
0: Man, they go.
1: Yeah.

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1: School pickings then still they miss after heavy flood when Shellen Kwe for inside Oka yonder. Lokbo Biri, the defense subsidy remover, the one Middle East crisis, say they want not so if he increase in petrol price. Inside the abroad of yonder, so South Sudan Kai dissolve government ahead of a first national election. And for sports, Super Eagles they set for AFCON qualifier against Madagascar showdown.
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1: From your choristic mix, saying say Morris to you, better person. 7 o'clock on that, can this not time for what to read? On top of Azobia 93.7 FM on each other, sir. Wednesday, the 23 day inside the month of September 2026. My name is Doreen. The Chuku. The matters they happened for inside Obodo, Nigeria, and as Nigerians now so they struggle with the rising price of petrol, the Minister of State for Petroleum Resources, Eneke Nlokpobiri, in Masodo described the situation saying a global issue. They won't say they want now so few wars pass like this if the Middle East crisis now so continue to they happen. In talk say the hardship when Nigerians they face now so with the when it be said they take the bad things for market now, so saying that because of say the price of petrol go up, and also it affect Americans and even safe people waiting for Europe. The minister also defend President Bola Tinubu's decision to announce the commuting of a fuel subsidy for him first day when he enter power, and the doctor say the move now, so they make him for the right time. Meanwhile, the federal government don't move to strengthen competition for Nigeria midstream and downstream petroleum sector. With the Nigerian midstream and downstream petroleum regulatory authority, they propose to sweep rules when it be say go curb monopoly, go tackle fuel price fixing, market sharing, abuse of dominance, and even discriminatory access to critical infrastructure. The proposed midstream and downstream petroleum prevention of anti-competitive practices and behavior regulations, so that NASIS will also regulate how petroleum companies they use pipelines, terminals, storage facilities, pricing information, commercial and contracts, and even digital platforms. Sit down with me for an Anambra State where BC people, when you say that they call rescue, or when you say they try to rescue, they never still find the missing child for inside the Oka flood incident yesterday. The child, when you say, people of one university primary school, they go school alongside the other children, when you say, flood water sweep them away for inside the Ishago for the Oka Nibo Road. The total person for Ikelebe for Anambra State to Chuku Ikenga. Don't for instance, I want to retalk say the command don't increase their search for the child. Come the talk say 9 persons, will include 7 school children and 2 adults, they rescue them with the support of their safe school operatives and good Nigerians. The matter still there for yonder, so the civil liberty organizations, whether they call Yellow Anambra State branch, they call for one immediate end to the ongoing public exchange. They want to be say, Jabila, say, Percy, just the disgrace itself between Governor Chukwuma Soludo and former Anambra Governor so Peter Obi over the allegation were involving the state Igbese record and himself unpaid gratuity. While the Soludo administration so don't maintain, say, documentary record now so show a standing domestic. Domestic loans and other liabilities from before administrations will be now so don't come as a contact because in now so not they agree for the aspect of those claims. As in the young with Tatoe Person for Inside Okayonda Su, the Anambra CLO Shemusu Evangelist Vincent Ezekweme, kind of describing the media quarrel. He said, this one also, you know, they heard you. And he kind of talk to us every time, they just point finger, they accuse. And once they accuse finish, you come outside, come they counter the accuse. He said, they will not deserve the interests of Anambra State or the wider Igbo nation, self if they shake.
0: The food is becoming a source of embarrassment to the Anambra at home and in diaspora. A concerned friend called me to ask me what is happening in Anambra. Are Igbos now problems unto themselves? At the time when Igbo unity, strategic cohesion, and a common front more than ever before, it's very unfortunate that two of our finest leaders should not be seen to be tearing each other down in public.
1: This year, hello, Oga Konde beg the two both of the leaders and their supporters, may they stop any ahead public attack, and as it be, so may they sit down here and the matter one-on-one.
0: And I'm appealing for imminent and urgent reconciliation of two giant political leaders through sincere forgiveness, tolerance, respect for one another. Both leaders have served and still serving Anambra State meritoriously, still making indelible contributions to the development of our dear state. I'm equally appealing to them to advise their supporters to desist from further casting unnecessary aspersion on their opponents.
1: I saw my flyboat fly me from Anambra enter inside the Delta State. So this one, so na speedboat I use though, because in the water now, so they are where be said the Delta State governor, so right honorable Sheriff Francis Oburuwori, yesterday talk say in don't approve one new salary structure for academic staff of the first state owned university. All the lecturers then went there for the university for the state, and they want now so start from August 2026. While the one of a non academic staff, another higher institution, workers now so go start from September. But worry yan for inside Asaba for the inauguration of the governing councils of the University of Delta Agbo, Dennis Osadebe University Asaba, and Southern Delta University Ozoro. As they describe Delta as one emerging education cabal for Nigeria, Oboruwori can the talk who same administration, so they committed to reposition the university as a center of excellence. They charge the newly inaugurated council, say may they pursue policies when it be say go position the university for waiting he speak on Uyibo, he call and say for sustainable growth.
2: As government, we shall continue to do everything within our power to put our universities on the cutting edge of tertiary education. Approve new salary structure for academic staff of the four state-owned universities effective August 2026. Non-academic staff.
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1: My dear jet me enter inside the abroad of yonder where we see South Sudan President Salva Kiir yesterday dissolved the country's transitional unity government and appoint one caretaker administration

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2: 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Bet responsibly.
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All right, so good morning to you. 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Not time for me to run you in stories when they go down from the Punch headline. I'm from the Punch headlines this morning. Make a leg, you know, say 2027 election. APC leaders, they weigh their option as Wike and Governor Sio Kasala, they gaping. Still on how that one they go this morning. State police should force today first to approve as National Assembly, they clarify their transmission. Anambra flood school picking still they miss as police they rescue 9. Well, our governor they busy they talk about 2027. We'll come back to that one. Dangote marketers they cut petrol price as crude they fall. Well, I'm gonna bring you that one. Uzi be like you talk about yesterday. Well, then go tell petroleum and other petroleum marketers don't reduce the prices of motor premium spirit when they call petrol across depot for Lagos, Port Harcourt, Calabar, Warri. They follow the decline. According to them, right now the reduction they go the Lagos depot price petrol energy with the biggest adjustment to see the cut prices by 24 naira per liter. I see the hot, so they drop to like from some places. You could see them around 1325, 1326, 1327, and they don't come on 20 naira. So, no problem. By we'll see whether they go come on at 20 naira by Friday. I'm not making a let you know, say still on high they go to Kanu. They study Lagos blueprint for social protection and development planning. Zach Adedeji 3-year revenue resolution for NRS and I yet to see anyone. Federal government know they fund the Ibadan airport with 50 billion no marking day they hand. He said that one on Lamba. Malami in fact with me, they clash over $200 million Mabila settlement. Minus Kasala debt. Federal government they probe 37. I want the vast say they no go cover up this one. Iran they walk out after Trump annihilation threat as they go so. And make I still let you know say from that one this morning on top of there make I recross me road the whole body and so together for you for inside this one we're going to do as they go so. Now follow me to the Pointer newspaper this morning. And on top of the Pointer newspaper make I hit them straight up as they point they go. Yes, your body already commit to sustain investment in peace for inside Delta State. Still on the Pointer newspaper today when be as they go so make a let you know say we still they boil around they go like that. NICDC NLCC does the demand probe of 37 miners when they died the detention facility made over Holland. And why would they cross that one this morning as the hot so we still they go they go like that to make a touch the Blaze newspaper on top of this one for inside here. All right, for the Blaze newspaper this morning, Nekala, you know, say from the Blaze, 37 suspected miners, when they die, they destroy the concealed evidence, they face full wrath of the law. Tunji Ojo, they want NSCDC leadership and officers, say, whether on a hide evidence, so, on a destroy evidence, so, or on a go call up anything, no, say, on a go face arm. Governor Bodiwore they approve new salaries for Delta tertiary institution workers. So they inaugurate new acting AG university governing council. They say state they match education hub for inside Nigeria. Congratulations on that one. Bodiwore they do on civil servant. Multiple FX windows they cost Nigeria 3% of GDP CBN. They crash interest rate to 23%. Federal government, they tell investors, Wobi can decide as they target new gas market. And Mekale, you know, say under dispensing MADPRA, they threaten to revoke petrol station license when their meter not really complete. Mekale, you know, say resident the Gbaga KB community, they abandon their homes after community clash between two communities. They put the village and community inside Osoge Mubua. And Mekale, you know, say teachers council, they set to modernize teaching. They raise a professional standard nationwide. As the girl itself, or your kidnapping governor, they appeal to parents and students, they shun school.
Shetima to African countries, stop to the export raw materials, they process some local value addition. Now, yeah, we're going to leave Joseph Jaho this morning making conquering you on top of this one. And in Dubai, Taiwan weather reports for inside this one. I see the go show this morning on a good morning.

0: Was it Ben 93.7 FM, your Chuk Mall Station? And there you did. My name remains Joseph Jaho. Yes, if you call me the solution governor, was it Ben 93.7 FM Onitsha? And traffic matter, na time I go to tell how the road them go day to day for Onitsha and Asaba. Then when I become the weatherman, also to tell how the weather goes for day to day for the city where we see I, the oversee as the governor. And Shapali, this is our 33 roads today for the condition of Namen. And you know, see, when road today for that kind of condition, not the worst of the worst condition where a road fit day. And also yesterday, I don't know if I still get road for this my estate where we transfer Kisi estate where my government house today where we was with 93.7 FM on each. I don't know if I still get road for that for this my estate, because the road don't divide. The small, you know, bridge where we say we use the entire inside, it don't chop finish. It just remain one lane, one single lane for there. And I believe say people we won't go out this morning, we never know, they go experience that kind of traffic. But I don't say everybody go don't know, because you go come back, you know, from work yesterday. Except if you not come out at all yesterday, the road is on the worst. If the government of Anambra State never fit do this, you know, Beverly Hills OP, or is it OP? OP1, where they always talk about as Beverly Hills flyover. I don't know when they go fit do this one where they inside my estate here, or if not the Landlord Association go fit handle them. If I come up from this 33 road here, let me get a C4 carros, most more they happen for that for my ABS side, and also for Savoy side, you also they happen there, small, and also Boromi roundabout, small too, they happen there. You were there towards a Linka Road, they go hold you for where those big churches them there, and also for Susu College area. For you were there towards a building material, it go day free for you this morning, and also you were there come down from Nkunes Naka down to Boromi roundabout, it goes to day free for you this morning. Or where the road day free for you with the enter, before you were to try come out from where the road, it go hold you small for that area. And from Lagos Park also down to the bridge area, small it happened there for you. Way from Asaba, they try into Onitsha, it go hold you around the military checkpoint area, and also Nevisi day free this morning. Okpanam Road also day free, just small go they happen for where those traffic like them day for Okpanam Road. Summit also day free, from Summit to Koka Junction it day free, from Koka Junction down to Abrakov Mabraka Market area, it go start from Total, they hold you go reach officer's mess area. The traffic self we even reach from waiting at the look before if you come up from the studio, if you don't the reach Abraka or from Abraka Market area. I beg, make a go collect this revenue. I'm gonna come back as the weatherman.
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1: 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Na day day. My name is Siriman Joseph Jaho, and as the weatherman, my duty not to tell you how the weather. Good day today. Today for Onitsha, Sabana, so for Navy, we go get a 31 degrees Celsius, 31 degrees Celsius. Name the weather temperature today for Onitsha, Sabana, so for Navy. And also the chance of rain for touch Gwango today for Onitsha, Sabana, so for Navy. Na 64%, 64%. Name the chance of rain for touch Gwango today for Onitsha, Sabana, and also for Navy. And when we go to expect time, we go to expect time from 10 o'clock, we go reach 1 o'clock for afternoon. 10 o'clock for this morning, go reach 1 o'clock for afternoon. And if you know for within this time, where I mentioned like this, the next time we go to expect time again, now from 6 o'clock, go reach 9 o'clock for evening. And if you know for within this time, where I just mentioned like this, let me say we don't get a sunny day throughout today for Onitsha, Asaba, and also for Navy. And for Abuja today, we could get a 27 degree Celsius, 27 degrees Celsius, and the weather temperature. And also the chance of rain for touch Gwango today for Abuja, now 52%. And for Lagos, 29 degrees Celsius, 29 degrees Celsius, and the weather temperature today for Lagos. And also the chance of rain for touch Gwango today for Lagos, now 60%. For Enugu City, 31 degrees Celsius, 31 degrees Celsius, and the weather temperature today for Enugu City. And also the chance of rain for touch Gwango today for Enugu City, now 68%. For Benin City, 30 degrees Celsius, 30 degree Celsius, name with the weather temperature today for Benin City. And also the chance of rain if it touch ground today for Benin City, now 63%. And for Aba Abia State, 28 degrees Celsius, name with the weather temperature today for Aba Abia State. And also the chance of rain if it touch ground today for Aba Abia State, now 60%. And for Oka, 28 degrees Celsius, and the weather temperature today for Oka. And also the chance of rain for touch ground today for Oka, now 65%. And for Port Harcourt, 27 degrees Celsius, and the weather temperature today for Port Harcourt. And also the chance of rain for touch ground today for Port Harcourt, now 74%, and with the chance of rain if it don't touch ground today for Port Harcourt. And don't forget to drink water, use hanky, wash your hand, and mind your business. And also forget to say sorry when it is necessary. Even if you're not there at fault, just say the word, I am sorry. And like I always tell you, and I go continue to detail that one, you're not going to come out anything at all from your body. Instead, it will even make you the healthier. Because every time when you wake up for morning, it's like I give assignment to some people. I tell them, I say, those ones when no one, they, you know, talk and made them try, you know, keep akbo for one full week, then go look themselves for mirror and come back, tell me how their body did them. If their body did them well, or body no did them well. All right, Shapali, now hear me, myself and I, go to come out inside the studio for today on top of traffic and weather update. And don't forget, we still call upon commissioner for transport commissioner for works. That one just commissioner for works, just focus. They play national politics. I see a video where they say in gather all the old women for in community. They tell them, say, we can't throw our vote away. We can't throw our vote away. After throwing our vote, we'll come and be complaining. We should, play along. And also, see, small work position where they give you to make sure say Anambra roads they okay. The smallest of the smallest. You want tell me saying our federal government now they hold the roads them, the state owned road, will make Anambra state government never do. In short, for Saturday, join me on Saturday because I go play that voice, make you hear them. Then, because we would always get enough time for that request time, can't you could they say or federal government Jesus Anambra? Hey, can you know when politicians, I don't even know, some elderlies were even the day, and some youth were also they follow this politician. Maybe not because they benefit them. I don't know. Maybe not because they benefit them. Because tell me why somebody could tell you,

where we say now him even suppose the measure say all the roads them for Anambra State they all right. Nagwage. Because from his comment when they do when him go meet those women for in community, can they like say na federal government oh na federal government hold the whole road where the Anambra State we be say no they all right. The state, not be federal owned road, the state owned road where no they all right. Where no they all right. At least now state government commissioned these are 3-3 road. How many times we be say the commissioner of work himself where the you know campaign say maybe now because say we they always throw away our vote now he make a better thing not they reach our hand. How many times when he be say himself don't come see say now gutter chippings way from gutter gutter sand way from gutter with all the plastic way they inside now him the contractor where they do this road use they do our road. A channel chance or now was a maybe. I beg no na traffic matter we dey on top or don't road matter where I still they talk about. On Saturday we'll talk more on politics. But for now, I greet you specially. Make a shift to come up from the studio. And in case you never did join us on Top Jukwe say every Saturday they start 12 o'clock. 12 o'clock, boom, you go hear our prayer because we'd always pray before we start that program. You go hear our prayer. Immediately you hear that prayer, you're going to say, Jukwese, don't start. 12 o'clock, now in the you start. Can I address it for a better understanding? If you never did join, I invite you for our service this Saturday. I greet you specially.

OZTEX Homes and Properties. OZTEX has made it possible for many to be able to buy lands in this country. OZTEX has made things easier despite the inflation in the country. Despite the hardship, OZTEX has made land so accessible. OZTEX is determined and believes that everybody one day will become a landlord. So they are in

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0: 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Blissful Garden Estate, Ibuzo, Asaba, is opposite Admiralty University beside 63 Brigade Army Barracks. 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Goshen Garden Estate, Okiti, Asaba, Delta State, is very close to Second Niger Bridge Terminal and close to Obi Kubana Estate. Goshen Garden Estate, Okiti, Asaba, is going for a promo price of 2 million naira. For more details, call these numbers 0810 5931 857 or 0812-9157-472. Mbaku Oka, close to Anambra State Polytechnic, is going for an incredible promo prize of 800,000 naira per plot. 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

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Welcome to Celebration Zone! Na Alhaji MC OZ, the happiness minister, aka Celebration Presido. Na yin tanda on duty, oh! Collaboration time, celebration time. Celebrate yourself, celebrate your love, your partner, your brother, your sister, even your landlord and your compound people. Na special birthday, happy anniversary, new job,

Yes, Baba beautiful because he do beautiful things for our life because na him get us as a father. Like this, like that. Now, so I tell somebody, say, welcome to another beautiful day. Welcome to 23rd day inside the month of September to remember every great thing when Baba God done they do for you. So I don't know the special thing when God don't do for you, but welcome to celebrations where me and you go. They sell and quit. They sparkle land. They yanam every good thing where Baba God don't do for you. So any good thing when he don't do for you, based on celebration matter, bring and come this table this morning on top 93.7 was WBFM Onitsha, where me, myself, the President General, I'm Mount present to celebrate with you this morning. My phone line, they're available. My WhatsApp, they're available. Myself, they're available to celebrate, which we celebrate today. Bonkwe, as the matter it be this morning. So if you're not ready this morning, let's go there.

0: former Nigerian international Kadiri Ikena. Yes, he don't talk and say Super Eagles make them draw motivation from their failure to qualify for the 2026 FIFA World Cup and the ongoing reforms for inside the country football as they will begin their 2027 African Cup of Nations qualifying campaign against Madagascar on Friday, will be 25th of September 2026 for inside the Godswill Akpabio Stadium for Uyo. Yes, the still on top was up here 93.7 FM on each and I used to put a scheduled afternoon and a short spot what can I you band you put Super Eagle striker Paul Onuachu. Yes, so he don't throw light on top of much anticipated move to the team what did they call Santan team will not end up well. He's saying a frustrating spell. Well, he said the stack tactician in inability behind the scene for inside St. Mary's be affect in performance. But of course, Incon reflect on the challenges we faced during the time for inside South Coast. He said three primary factors now been spore in time for inside the team. What did they call Santan team? Say they get times for inside football when things so they go well. For him, the Santan team period was like that. First of all, the transfer happened for inside January as it goes back in both. What's up here 93.7 FM on the channel you can you pull this catch that afternoon. Now short spot what can I just listen to? And of course, don't forget to cool in the zone gonna continue with you with Akugo one of Wazopia. From me to you, darling one them for being with me. Don't forget to tonight by 8 o'clock go reach 9 o'clock. Football Republic gonna continue with you and double O gonna run things with you. For me to you, darling one them for being with me. My name is Superfly Boy. Jiggy does it better.
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Inside

0: I'm your choristic Mick Seng, say evenings to you, better person. Time don't reach to carry you enter inside area on top of Zubia 93.7 FM on Nature. This Mick Seng, Wednesday, the number 23 day inside the month of September 2026. My name is Doreen Devichukwu. We're going to start for the area for Anambra as you follow one update by the Nigerian Meteorological Agency, whether they call NIMET. Welcome the point out the talks here Anambra State and they among the state when the BC go experience above normal flooding for inside the year. The Anambra State government now so don't come issue one flood alert to and call the tell people when be said they stay for inside the state to so say may they warn their self, may they be very, very careful. They want now so open for inside the one person, Yanni, when be say the collaborament and released yesterday night and at the state and commissioner for information and value reformation, whether they call law MEFO, and the commissioner for environment, whether they call Dr. Clem Aguyin, and the two bottles of the Naira on the one. That's when it be said they for inside and some kind of location where it be say any pig they flood the ball at so they call they encourage them must make they move go where they go feed they safe and make they look for help and quick in case any pig they cut on verb for inside the matters. The government while be said they call they not come for chest the assurance so they talk to say as they be so say they go share bobo the eye the run matter shapali oh say steps now so they don't they take them so that they'll fit help this anticipated the flood. They call on Anambra people say may they put as number one their personal and collaborament safety for inside in the rainy season. Still matters for inside the area for Anambra. The Civil Liberty Organization, Anambra State Branch, don't call for one immediate ending to the ongoing public quarrel and talk between Governor Chukwuma Soludo and the before Anambra State Governor Peter Obi as a concern allegation were involving the state based record and some kind of unpaid them money them. While the Soludo administration now so the pin leg down the talk with us some kind of document or the document they show say some kind of domestic loan when the business they never paid they forgot another Igbese from before administration will be now so constant to get the back of the talk. He say all the one when the business they talk say hand and the leg not the inside. I see the young with a toy person for inside okay under so the Anambra CLO Chemo Evangelist and Vincent is a comic on the describe the media quarrel. So he said, he wants to if you check and so it's a sickness day inside because he's not healthy. And he come to talk to see every time you point finger, you go come and say, I got to say, no point finger for me. So all the kind of this thing, where you say they go, they do front, they go back, they do front, they go back. He said, they want to so enough before the interest of Anambra people. If you even check and say, for the widest of the Igbo nation.
1: Source of embarrassment to the Anambra at home and in diaspora. A concerned friend called me to ask me what is happening in Anambra. Are Igbos now problems unto themselves? At the time when Igbo unity, strategic cohesion, and a common front more than ever before, it's very unfortunate that two of our finest leaders should not be seen to be tearing each other down in public.
0: The CLO Ogaso Conde beg the two both of the leaders and made the support, made their supporters so and made the talk to them so that all their supporters now so could stop all the thing. So instead, made the two both of them sit down for share talk the matters.
1: And I'm appealing for imminent and urgent reconciliation of two giant political leaders through sincere forgiveness, tolerance, respect for one another. Both leaders have served and still serve in Anambra State meritoriously, still making indelible contributions to the development of our dear state. I'm equally appealing to them to advise their supporters to desist from further unnecessary aspersion on their opponents.
0: So I think I enter my fly, enter Delta State to where BC. The Delta State Governor, so right Honorable Sherry Francis Oboriwori, so yesterday called the talk, saying don't approve increment for salary for people when it be said that they call lecturers for inside the state and university, and inside that four state university when it be said they for inside the state. And this salary is so now August 2026, and the increment is start to, while those people whether they call non-academic staff and other higher institution workers, then so he said their own go start for this September.

0: subscribe Delta as the cabal where BC education now, so the gym they come from inside Nigeria. But we call the talk to say in administration, so they committed to reposition the university then as a center where BC they go call to say they want so now center of excellency.
1: As government, we shall continue to do everything within our power to put our universities on the cutting edge of tertiary education. Approve new salary structure for academic staff of the four state-owned universities effective August 2026. Non-academic staff.
0: As the matter say come out for Borivori, the governor of Delta Nasarawa State Marshal Mbeko for inside area to record for table make sense Wednesday for this time. Can I check what format together with the production? Can I arrange the particular one? And all my bakulicious assistant there were fully inside the studio to make sure say the work so the thing goes siriri. You were me myself and I when you say clear you every night they call Doran. The Richuku. Make sense evenings to you, but delicious personality.

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